There's none like you. We worship no one. There's none like you. It's mighty and weak. Between the mighty and the weak, help us. We rely on what you are. We depend on the paths of this world. Hallelujah. Bless your name. It's worthy to be praised, God.

0: Jesus, your mighty face in the heart, Lord. Let's bring glasses like you know justice.
1: Gospel Mix, sinta a batida.